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Well, we're going to get to the keyword in just a bit, and I'll tell you exactly what that means if you're like, hey, Klinger, I have no idea what the hell a keyword's going to do for my life. 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This is Voices in My Head. 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

0: Please be advised. I know we're 14 days into the month of July. 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

0: Need to talk about wearing my Blink-182 t-shirt yesterday. I've got a video to prove it. It left something on my leg. Details shortly. Let's go Rob Zombie. I'll follow it with some P. Roach and brand new 3 Days on 98 Rock.
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0: I am so damn happy that you are here, that we are together on a Tuesday edition of the Klinger Show. Standing room only on 98 Rock because of songs like that from 3 Days Grace. I will play you some Smashing Pumpkins in a few minutes. Looking forward in the next couple of months to seeing their tour, the Rats in the Cage tour. I want to talk about Blink-182. I wore my Blink shirt last night. It's got a UFO on it and a rabbit coming out of it. And I don't know if you have that one, but when I put it on, it left what looks like six, are they called crop circles? Six on my leg, and I don't know where they came from. And I'm not pulling your leg. I woke up this morning and I've got six dots on my leg and a video to prove it. This isn't some blurry video like when you see Bigfoot. It's Klinger Show Official on Instagram.
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Well, rest in peace, Mary Morello. 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Brand new Nickelback. 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
1: According to the answer I got when I asked my Magic 8 Ball whether I ought to be playing Breaking Benjamin's Something Wicked, and it just said, yes. It's 98 Rock. It is Tampa Bay's rock station. I want you on the show tonight. How is that possible? A couple of ways. You could text me. You could leave me a talkback message on the iHeartRadio app, like Richard, who used to live right here in Tampa, but moved to Melbourne.
2: Clinger, Richard from Melbourne. Okay, on three. One, two, three. Wiener!
1: Oh, I love, you know what? I love the word wiener.
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Of course it is. 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

The dude's a busy beaver. Aaron Lewis will put out his next solo record, Give Me My Country Back, on Friday, like 3 days from now, Friday.

0: I think we probably need to put something on the calendar. It's 98 Rock, Tampa Bay's rock station. You know how when you see a friend and you're like, you know what? We got to get together. I used to say that all the time. And now when I say that, I'm like, you know what? Here's my phone. Here's the calendar. Let's put it on the calendar. And even if you got to go out a couple of weeks or something like that, you get together. And I'm thinking we need to get together for a bonfire. Now, it would have to be at your place because our yard is tiny. But we could drink some cold beers, listen to some rock music. Anybody in for this?
1: Planner. I hear you. 100%. Nothing better than a bonfire, a couple beers, and a little rolled wacky tobacco.
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1: Even though sometimes we don't behave.

Well, that song does make me so damn happy. 2 weeks from Friday, Tim Montana is going to put out his next record. What a banger that is. That is called Break Me Down. I want to play you the new song from Atreyu. We'll get there. But how about Fozzy? This is called I Know Evil on 98 Rock.

Well, unfortunately, I don't have a participation trophy if you're listening to 98 Rock. How about a virtual high five? Next time we see each other, we could drink a cold beer. In the meantime, it's Ice Nine Kills and McKenna Grace.

It makes me so happy that Bill Murray and Data Remember collaborated on that song called Always Let You Down. And let's fast forward to a week before Christmas. That's going to be like December 18th. When Yuengling Center opens for business, this band is going to play rock music. This is called All For You. It's a Trey You. I did it!

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Ooh, oh, whoa, man. 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

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It's Crash on a Wednesday, Top of Mount Work Week. 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I'm all about it. I love the requests I've been getting for the First Laugh comedians. 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

So what would you do if you saw a adult man making sweet love to a vacuum cleaner at the entrance of your subdivision? Yeah, that was yesterday's Florida Now Florida Superstar. Yeah, we're going to see if we can beat that one today. All right. Without the vacuum cleaner, preferably. 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

In every partnership, there's a person that stacks the dishwasher like a Scandinavian architect, and a person that stacks the dishwasher like a Florida raccoon on Mac. 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

Boy, looking at some of the comments on social media regarding Bunny XO making out with the dude at Jelly Roll's bar. Yeah, it's making us pick sides, right? Yeah, we'll check out some other trending stories. Maybe there's an update to that. Another trending story is coming up here in a little bit. I'm going to tell you how to pick up the easiest $1,000 you ever made in your life as well. Metallica, Enter Sandman right now on 98 Rock.

0: System of Down, Toxicity on 98 Rock, and Crash Morning Socials on IG yesterday. I popped up. I reimagined what the Junior Caminero home run derby attempt would have been went like with a different pitcher. That's competitive cherry spitting athlete Christina Snacks Davis pitching to Junior Caminero in that video. If you've not joined us yet, make sure you give us a follow at Crash Mornings on our social media.
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2: What we've got here is failure to communicate. Some men you just can't reach. So you get what we had here last week, which is the way he wants it. Well, he gets it.

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2: Good morning, everybody. 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
3: Yo, what's up, man?
2: It's time for some birthdays of note. We do have the mystery riff all queued up and ready for you. Clue number one of three coming up here in about 5 minutes, all right?
3: Yeah, shout out to my boy Trev, who told me yesterday he's looking to start a band.
2: You know, really? One,
3: he needs everybody.
2: Oh, we can help him out with that today.
3: I think we can start to maybe help him match himself up and then get him some gigs because he's a great guitar player. He's a great everything player.
2: I would love to facilitate that.
3: There you go.
2: Say, we helped you form your band?
3: Absolutely.
2: All right, I like
3: this
2: that.
3: Might,
2: all right.
3: Might be the way we can actually pay him something. We don't pay him for this stuff.
2: Yeah, exactly.
3: All right, we'll start out with some birthdays of note. We got Big Fluffy, Gabriel Iglesias, is hitting the fifth floor. Okay. Funny dude, not so much in the sitcoms. Like, he tried doing the whole sitcom route. Didn't work for him, unfortunately. But very funny guy there. And let's see, who else do we have? We have Jason Bonham. He's the son of John.
2: Mm-hmm.
3: You say son, he's 60 years old. All right, he's on the sixth floor at this point. And then you have other rock royalty, Marky Ramone. He's the Ramones drummer, originally placed Tommy in 1978. But he's been like the longest running member of the band. So it's pretty much his band.
2: Love the Ramones, man.
3: He's hitting 74. Joe Satriani is hitting 70. Forrest Whitaker, 65. You got a favorite Forrest Whitaker movie?
2: Man, I'm just trying to think of a Forrest Whitaker movie. I know.
3: You know, I heard a story that he was actually supposed to play Samuel Jackson's role in
2: The Matrix.
3: In, no, not The Matrix. In Pulp Fiction.
2: Really?
3: Yeah, but he wanted to be an A-list. Or no, was it his Reservoir Dogs? He was going to be in Reservoir Dogs, but he didn't want to be in the ensemble. So
2: all right.
3: Ruined his career, actually. 65 for him today. And Jesse the Body Ventura. Did you like him as the governor, the pro wrestler, or the actor, Crash?
2: No, I do. You know what? I'm going to go with the wrestler.
3: I'm going
2: early and often on that one.
3: I'm going with the governor, all right? Because who the hell would be, like, who would come to you with any kind of pro? It's the governator, the
2: all
3: body.
2: Right. And 20-year anniversary of Twitter as well. We got that first clue to the mystery of coming up. Janet, first here, all right?
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20: A lot of these riffs are his.
19: Yeah, we've got a few that people have really stuck with us on this. 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
20: Yeah, and 98 Rocks the Bay will come right to our phones there. But he's looking for a band. He's looking to get together. I think doing these riffs really got the itch going for him.
19: And why wouldn't it?
20: He wants to get out and do something. He hears us promoting other people's bands like that. And he's like, let's get somebody.
19: So if you're a drummer, maybe a bass player.
20: He needs everybody.
19: You know, singer.
20: Yeah, tambourine, right. Keyboard.
19: So just reach out to us. But without further ado, we'll pull down the music here. And this is a snippet of a cover he played on bass. Here's all you're getting right now for this first clue.
20: Oh.
19: Hmm.
20: All right.
19: Was that a lot?
20: No.
19: Okay.
20: For the bass, no.
19: No?
20: Nah.
19: Okay. All right. There you go.
20: Could be a billion songs. The bass lick. I mean,
19: I know light bulbs came on for that one.
20: Somebody, I can't wait to see what light bulb came on for somebody.
19: It's kind of like when you like hear like a, you think you got it, and then you don't hear for about 30 seconds, and you think it's all kinds of things. Your imagination starts running wild.
20: It's a bass riff, man.
19: All right, so if you want to get some guesses in for that, you can go right ahead. You got two more clues before 9:30. Going to send you to Busch Gardens. If you can solve what song the Mr. Riff is, your daily nugget coming up minutes here on 98 Rock.

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2: I got a quote from somebody celebrating a birthday here today on the 15th of July, 2026. Here's your Daily Nugget. Win if you can. Lose if you must. Comma. There's three more words here. You want to take any shots at this? But always. Okay, all right. But always blank.
3: I mean, just the inspiration part of me is try.
2: Try. Always just try. Just try, man.
3: Always try.
2: All right. I'm going to tell you the quote comes from Jesse Ventura.
3: It comes from Jesse Ventura. I mean, I'll let you finish the quote because I don't want to ruin it, but I'll go try. He was the governor, and he tried.
2: All right, all right. Win if you can, lose if you must, but always cheat.
3: Pro wrestler coming out in him.
2: Period. There you go. He's like, yeah. I got something in the turnbuckle here for you.
3: Where the brass nooks.
2: What's under the ring here?
3: Yeah.
2: Or wrap your face up a little bit. Jesse Ventura, what a colorful character this guy is, man. Celebrating a birthday today. How old is he today?
3: 75.
2: 75 years old. Win if you can, lose if you must, but always cheat. Take that into your day, my friends. 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
3: 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Lionel Messi for Argentina has 8 goals so far this World Cup.
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5: All right, just moments ago, we gave you the first clue to the mystery. 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
7: 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Mystery Riff, Cannonball, I think, by the Breeders.
5: Cannonball by the Breeders. Those are both wrong, but yeah, both guesses, wrong. All right? Keep them coming. 2 more clues coming up. Got the one at 720 and 905. Could get you those Busch Gardens tickets coming up. 930 for the crash test here on 98 Rock.

0: Evans on Tampa Bay's Rock Station 98 Rock. All right, coming up, morning quickie. The last ticket you got, how'd you get out of it? If you've gotten out of a ticket, because we got a story on that coming up here in just a little bit.
1: Yeah, we got somebody who, well, they did what you think they did. All right, somebody prominent doing things, and we're going to take a ride out to Busch Gardens. We got some sad but happy news, all right?
0: All right, among the trending stories coming up, Blink-182 first, Crash Mornings at 98 Rock. Good morning, everybody.

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3: Right, 93 the high in Tampa today. And you got some partly cloudy skies here. Looks like 78 right now in Clearwater, 93 the high in Clearwater. So another blazer. Got best chance of rain coming up tomorrow afternoon. Producer X, good morning.
4: Hey, good morning, Crash. You know, kind of some sad news this morning that I saw. Busch Gardens is going to be retiring the Kumba August 2nd, which is about two weeks away. But they have announced Kumba's Revenge is going to rise in its place.
3: You said good news, bad news.
4: Good news, bad news. They are going to, you know, they're going to be shutting her down after, man, 1993 is when it officially opened. And it's going to take, like I said, last ride August 2nd. And then they're going to, you know, begin the upgrade process to have the next new thing
3: in
4: the park.
3: Can I throw out an idea out there?
4: Sure.
3: We're ambassadors.
4: Yeah.
3: We should take some listeners, our friends, for the last, see if we can get on the last ride.
4: One of the last rides. We might be able to work that out. We know some people. But, yeah, so, you know, get there if you can. We got tickets to Summer Nights that we're giving away. Yeah. If you can solve the mystery, we have more incentive to do that. But, you know, we're always giving away Busch Gardens tickets. We can take you. We're ambassadors. We can go.
3: Yeah, we should start doing that more often, actually. All right.
4: Yeah, little meetup. So, yeah, August 2nd, if you are a past member, you can get on one of the last rides August 1st from 8 to 11. That's a special time.
3: All right.
4: Just for pass holders. And then we'll take a ride to Pinellas Park, Crash, where we have some very important meetings that are going to be happening today, one of which already did happen earlier this month. But it's Planning for Progress with the Pinellas County Schools, which they're, you know, open to a lot. They've seen a lot of declining enrollment. They've been tracking the numbers. Amount of people being born in the area versus making its way to the public school system.
3: Birth rate has gone down. That's what they contribute, that one. One of those things.
4: They're contributing just a lot of private schools, homeschooling. There's a lot of different options that aren't the public school system anymore.
3: What about the people who actually purchased homes in that area just to get their kids in school in that area right there?
4: There's a lot of A schools in the Pinellas County school system, but they have public meetings going down tonight. Dunedin High School, Pinellas Park High School, St. Pete High School, 6 to 7:30.
3: And is this a trend that it's just going to be, people are, you know,
4: well,
3: less kids in school now?
4: With the amount of numbers they're seeing, I mean, they've seen thousands of student decline over just the last couple years. So now they have to rethink their entire structure, all right? Are they moving to elementary, middle, and high school? Are they doing just one for the elementary and the middle school kids, moving to the high schools?
3: Yeah.
4: You know, there's a lot in play, and if your kids are in that age range,
3: Go to the meeting,
4: 6 to 7:30 tonight, all right?
3: All right.
4: And Candlebox announced a new tour, Crash. I thought they were retired. You thought they were retired.
3: We talked to Kevin Martin, and we thought that this was probably going to be one of those really bad retirements.
4: Yeah. And it was.
3: It looks like it is.
4: Because they're back on tour. All right. They just announced the Can't Quit You Tour. Because, well, they can't quit.
3: I ain't going to quit you.
4: I can't quit you tour, and I just can't do it.
3: I'm here for it, man. I love Candlebox.
4: September 17th in St. Louis, which we have a newfound hatred for.
3: The tour includes Sponge, too. Sponge is going to be one of the dates. I love that. Yeah. The Verve Pipe. Oh, man. That's going to be a great tour.
4: Yeah. This weekend, you're going to be able to pick your destination and, you know, buy your tickets for that one.
3: That is awesome.
4: Yeah. Finally, Crash, this one is kind of a doozy. We got a name dropper. All right. Have you ever name dropped to get out of a ticket?
3: I've not name dropped to get out of a ticket.
4: Sure.
3: I did have a buddy who got in trouble one night about 2:30 in the morning, got a call. He says, my buddy Crash will come pick me up. He was drunk. He was a drunk driver. And he's like, the officer called me up. And I was like, oh, my God, what's this call? And
4: sure enough,
3: he used my name, and I saved about 10 grand on a DUI right there.
4: Yeah.
3: To go pick his ass up. But
4: that's very true.
3: There you go. What's the story?
4: The story is the Nevada governor, he name dropped his way to get out of a ticket in Nevada. He got pulled over, he was in Vegas, got pulled over, and he goes, hey, I'm the governor of Nevada. like, let's go ahead and just make this walk away. And of course, he walked away with a warning.
3: Got
4: so
3: a warning?
4: This one actually worked. Usually when you hear someone say, do you know who I am?
3: So you just have to say you're governor.
4: You just have to say you're the governor and you're the one who makes all of the gambling and all of this possible.
3: Yeah, don't do that. You'll get on Florida or not Florida.
4: But I would love actually to hear the talkback feature, the free iHeartRadio app, how you've gotten out of tickets, what you've had to do. I've cried to get out of a ticket before.
3: You can cry on demand? Are you a crying demand guy?
4: I honestly, ever since I had the kid, I could cry at any moment, all right? So I'll cry to get out of a ticket. I won't run, but I will ball.
3: All right, there you go. We'll have to maybe test that that skill of yours on our social media.
4: It's weird. I've gotten out of so many things just for being me.
3: All right, there you go. 800-737-0098, or of course the talkback feature of the free iHeartRadio app. We're about to go commercial.
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0: About to go commercial free here on 98 Rock. It's Crash Mornings. Hope you guys are having a good one. Thanks for streaming us on the iHeartRadio app. We gave a clue, number one, to the mischief earlier. People are taking guesses right now on this, all right?
1: Mystery riff is Offspring.
0: No, not Offspring. All right, so keep guessing. Second clue coming up here. 720. All right. So juggle that around. By the way, you will get a fatter clue we're working on right now to jump on our Instagram. What Instagram is that going to be on, the producer? Right?
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0: All right, 98 Rocks the Bay Instagram. You'll get a fatter clue just for joining us on that. If you're not following 98 Rocks the Bay, give a follow. Get that advantage, all right? Here's Puddle of Mud at 98 Rocks.

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0: Crash Mornings at 98 Rock. It is 7:05, and earlier this morning, we were just talking about just a few minutes ago in the morning quickie how a governor in, was it Nevada?
1: Yeah, it was the Nevada governor. He got pulled over in Vegas and dropped his name to get out of the ticket.
0: How easy is that, man? So, you know, we were wondering, what's the most interesting way you've gotten out of a ticket?
1: Oh, yeah. I mean, for me, I cry. I literally will just, I can break down into tears. I'll say pretty quickly, but I can get emotional quickly.
0: Would you be able to do that, like, on our social media if I said, hey, can you cry real quick?
1: Or you might not see tears, but I can get hysterical real fast to the point where anyone would be just like, dude, leave. Just go.
0: So a masterclass on fake crying just from
1: fake
0: producer
1: crying
0: X is coming.
1: Being hysterical.
0: All right. Drop your talk back. What's the most interesting way you got out of a traffic ticket? All right. Or you can call us on the phones. We're live in the studio right here in the Bay. 800-737-0098 on this.
1: Maybe sorry. You're in the process of getting a ticket.
0: Put us on the phone. We'll help you out. Oh, sorry. Linkin Park continues commercial-free rock now at 98 Rock.

0: after the governor of Nevada got out of a ticket by saying, hey, I'm the governor of Nevada. We're asking you, what's the most interesting way you've ever gotten out of a speeding ticket? Got some calls here.
1: So when I was living back in Georgia, I was speeding and got pulled over. And the cop asked me why I was speeding because I was doing 20 over the speed limit. And I told him I was trying to get to the hospital because I just got a phone call that my mom was in the hospital, even though she wasn't in the hospital.
0: You know, I think about that. I think, am I going to jinx my mom if I do that right there?
2: Are you going to jinx yourself? Because if I'm the cop, I'm like, I'm flipping the lights on. Let's get you there, son. Yeah,
0: exactly. Oh, God.
2: Then you're even deeper.
0: So did you get out of the ticket?
1: Yeah, I got out of the ticket. He just let me go with a verbal warning.
0: Everything cool, your mom?
1: Oh, yeah, she was good.
0: Okay, good.
2: Did you tell her that you fake put her in the hospital?
1: Yeah, I told her, literally, I called her, like, after I left from the cop, I called her and told her, I'm like, hey, I just got pulled over by a cop, and I told the cop that I was, because I was speeding, I told the cop that I was on the way to the hospital to see you, and she goes, no, the f*** you did not. I'm like, yes, ma'am.
3: Phenomenal.
0: There you go. I still refrain from getting your mom involved in your ticket, but that was pretty brilliant.
2: It would have went the wrong way for me, and the cop would have taken me to the hospital, and I had to admit it.
0: All right, what's the most interesting way you've ever gotten out of a ticket? We'll take those talkbacks on the iHeartRadio app there. We'll check some of those, and we'll give you that second clue to the mystery a few minutes away here. 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

0: Rage on 98 Rock. We got commercial free rock on the way, and still trying to get you more clues for the mystery riff, which is something we do on Wednesdays, where we play a snippet of a cover of a song performed by one of our featured artists.
1: Yeah.
0: In this case, it's Trevor, and Trevor's looking for a band.
1: Yeah, he doesn't have a band. He loves playing. Obviously, we're his outlet right now for, you know, his musical talents. So he's wants a drummer, bassist, singer, another guitarist.
0: Okay.
1: Needs the whole kit.
0: I'm going to put Trevor's contact socials.
1: He's tagged up on our Instagram stories or Write Meow, so you can get a hold of him there.
0: There's a bonus clue there as well.
1: Yeah, longer, fatter clue. All right, we gave you the special exclusive clue on the socials there. You can check it out on our Facebook page, 98 Rock, on the stories and on our Instagram stories as well. We have a non-audio clue that we're going to hit right here, right, Crash?
0: All right, so non-audio clue?
1: Non-audio clue, the one of the members of the band has a signature amp that's going to be coming out soon.
0: Oh, yeah, yeah.
1: He's teamed up, and he's doing a signature amp, so.
0: Okay. Second clue to the mystery riff here. See if you can figure out what song this is. That was better than the last clue.
1: Better than the last clue. I mean,
0: not as good as the clue we got on our socials. Yeah,
1: the clue on the socials is a lot longer. I feel like we're giving you as much as we can
0: we're
1: on the
0: water
1: socials.
0: On this one.
1: Yeah,
0: This could lead you to 9:30's crash test. We got the Busch Gardens tickets we're giving away.
1: Yeah, Summer Nights passes, man. It's on. The park's open later. They got the free beer going down as well. And you got to go catch the Kumba because they're shutting it down August 2nd.
0: Excited about that.
1: Win the tickets. Go catch one more ride. After a free beer in the park.
0: All right. Once again, that clue. Get the guesses on the talkback feature of the free iHeartRadio.
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0: What's the most interesting way you've gotten out of a ticket is what we're asking you today after a governor in Nevada said, hey, I'm the governor, and got out of a ticket.
1: It worked, too.
0: Here's one of the talkback feature real quick.
2: I was speeding, and the cop, when he pulled me over, asked me what I thought I was doing flying down the highway. And I told him I was legal. And instead of giving him my driver's license, I handed him my pilot's license. He looked at me kind of funny, shook his head, handed it back, and said, slow it down.
0: Oh, that is a balls out move right there, oh, man.
1: I'm definitely handing a cop my fake Han Solo pilot's license next time. That's in my wallet. I'm using it.
0: Wow. Be careful. Use the force. Sports gang, not too far away. Here's Audio Slave, 98 Rock.

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0: We're getting guesses for the mystery riff clue number two right now, right?
1: Crash, Producer X. My boy Colton thinks it's the Chili Peppers' Other Side. Mystery riff.
0: No, it's not that one. We got another clue coming up at 9:05 on that, all right? Coming up on the Sports Keg, Junior Caminera injured last night during the All-Star game.
2: I'm so mad about it.
0: That and the ESPYs are tonight, so we'll go over some of that stuff here. Two songs away here on 98 Rock.

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1: On the Stand Sports.
2: Yeah, we will take a short trip back to 2019 where we got Travis DeErnaud. If I said that right, I don't know how to pronounce his name.
1: Sounds like a question. It was a question mark.
2: DeErnaud. He set a MLB record as the only catcher to hit 3 home runs, batting out of the leadoff spot while catching a full game.
1: Oh, wow.
2: And he did it for the Rays in 2019. And this guy's going on to have a great career. He's won 2 World Series with the Braves and the Dodgers. And he's had multiple 3 home run games as a catcher. Started in Tampa Bay.
1: All right, there you go.
2: We'll jump right to the All-Star game last night where my breath literally exited my body in the first inning of the game when Junior Caminero took a damn pitch off his pinky and had to immediately leave the game. And it was devastating. It's the one thing you do not ever want to see in the All-Star game.
1: Yeah.
2: So, x-rays are negative, though.
1: X-rays are negative.
2: They took x-rays. All right. He ran right off the field. They took an x-ray negative. He did say he was very scared initially. He felt that he had broken something while that was confirmed to not have happened.
1: So we'll have to figure out whether he's going to miss any time for this. But we'll keep you updated on that.
2: He says he's ready to play on Friday. They have a doubleheader against Boston on Friday.
1: Mm-hmm.
2: I'd be surprised if he plays. That pinky's got to be the size of 3 fingers right now, honestly. Okay.
1: You're not a doctor. All right.
2: I'm not a doctor. I'm just wildly speculating. But the rest of the Rays didn't really accomplish much. Yandy Diaz struck out twice. So did our other guy.
1: Jonathan Rada?
2: Jonathan, yeah. They didn't do very well. No hits for anybody. The Rays pitchers, though, did fine. Nick Martinez went an inning. Didn't give up any runs. Drew Rasmussen also went. I think he went under an
1: They're
2: inning.
1: They're used to those short when you're on the Rays.
2: Those short little ones. He only got 2 outs. He did walk somebody, but struck somebody out.
1: All right.
2: Randy Rosarena had a hit. So good to see him doing some things as well. American League won 4-0 pretty handedly on a home run from it wasn't Cody Bellinger, it was the other guy, Ben Rice.
1: Okay. All right. This baseball that was you're talking about.
2: Yeah, so an auction that just happened over the weekend saw a set of 21 signed presidential baseballs. We're talking baseballs from Theodore Roosevelt to current. They had a set of every president signed a ball. And some of the stories are actually pretty wild. Sold for over $3 million. Took the person 3 decades to get all of the balls.
1: Wow.
2: Including one of only 2 known signed baseballs by Teddy Roosevelt, which blows me away because he's a big baseball fan. You figure there'd be more out there.
1: He's from New York.
2: Yeah. There was only 2 of them. And John F. Kennedy, Whitey Ford wrote a letter about his experience of getting a John F. Kennedy signed baseball. And it was like a clandestine meeting in a limousine. Him, Yogi Berra, Mickey
1: Mantle.
2: How much
1: is this ball?
2: The whole set went for $3 million.
1: $3 million?
2: Yeah. Imagine the one Teddy Roosevelt ball could probably go for $3 million itself. But they have letters of cooperation. They have these personal
1: authenticity.
2: They have these personal stories of people getting these balls. It's crazy. But $3 million, they are now.

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0: Busch Gardens tickets to give away all week for Florida or not Florida. Where's the strangest thing you've, where's the strangest place you've ever ended up naked? I bet you can't beat this guy.
1: I bet you can't because, well, we got a naked man in a Walmart, and we're just going to start right there, all right? Why? Where'd they find him naked? What was he rubbing his stuff on?
0: Florida or not Florida?

0: where shit gets weird, man.
1: Gets weird, man.
0: This could be your neighbor, bro. Or your cousin in Nebraska. This is Florida or Not Florida.
2: Florida or Not Florida.
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3: Monster Jam freestyle tickets to give away all this week on Florida or Not Florida. I believe we've got Scott on the line. Where are you calling from, my man?
4: Hudson.
3: Hudson being represented today, Producer X.
5: All right, Scott. Today we got a 26-year-old guy. He busted into a Walmart and started just ruining all the products. And the thing is there were employees in the store. They barricaded themselves into a back room because our superstar was butt naked while he was doing it.
3: Got a naked man?
5: We got a naked man running through the Walmart, just his stuff, touching all of the stuff. Cops were alerted, and that's when they,
3: I mean, this is another reason I said if they had bleacher seats in Walmart.
5: It's called closed circuit TV.
3: You could be a member. Like, you get the Walmart Plus membership, but then you get the bleachers, too.
5: Oh, my God, yeah.
3: So you can see stuff like this.
5: You know what? They should, if you're a Walmart Plus member, they should give you access to the security cameras.
3: Yeah, you get all that.
5: So you can watch it live on TV.
3: It's our idea.
5: Yeah, that
4: was a great idea.
5: This would have been a great watch, too, because our superstar ended up passing out cold on top of a pallet of dog food, butt naked.
3: I mean, who wouldn't pay for that, dude? Come on, Walmart.
5: He's running around the store damaging the product before he takes a small nap on the dog food, and that's when he was woken up by the cops. He then darted into the clothing section
3: with
5: his stuff touching everything.
3: It's time to wake up, buddy.
5: He was apprehended when he was tackled trying to leave the store, still naked.
3: Okay, who's the officer that served and protected on that one? Because he deserves some extra credit right there.
5: He's facing disorderly conduct, public intoxication, vandalism, aggravated criminal trespass, and probably some sexual related charges as well, because he was nude.
3: We'll throw those in.
5: The question for you, Scott, is this Florida or not Florida today?
4: Not Florida.
5: Yeah, you are correct, sir.
3: I wanted that one to be Florida, actually.
5: This went down in good old Tennessee.
4: Yeah, right.
5: It's a Tennessee problem.
3: Yeah. All right. Volunteer state there.
5: They apprehended him. I can only imagine the employees trying to go back to work afterwards. Like, I'm going home.
3: He touched that right there.
5: Exactly. Yeah. I'm going home until you burn the store down. All right? I'm not coming back until then. But congratulations, Scott. You're going to Monster Jam Freestyle. We're talking monster trucks, motocross, a whole bunch of just, bunch of just awesomeness.
3: Great happening time.
5: At Benchmark International Arena. August 14th through the 16th.
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35: Mostly sunny and hot today with a high of 96 degrees, partly cloudy, very little chance of rain tonight with a low around 80. Get news, traffic, and weather around the clock when you set News Radio WFLA as a preset on the iHeartRadio app. I'm Pat Largo.
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38: Clue two to the mystery riff. We just did that one about 720.
1: Mm-hmm.
38: Give you a first one at 605, and there is a bonus clue.
1: Yeah.
38: It's fatter than all the rest.
1: We decided to do exclusivity on the socials, on our stories, at 98 Rocks the Bay, Crash Mornings.
38: Are you riding us? I mean, let's go.
1: Yeah.
38: That's what you get when you're on there, 98 Rocks the Bay on our Instagram. But here's the clue we gave you on the radio here. All right, that was clue number two. Here's clue number two with a guess.
39: A complete wild guess for the mystery riff. Nirvana, Come As You Are?
38: That's incorrect. We can go ahead and eliminate that one.
1: Yeah, I want to say my fiance also guessed Nirvana on my
38: on your text right there.
1: Yeah, she texted.
38: Oh, she plays
1: me.
38: Along too?
1: When she listens, yeah, she was playing along. She said, yeah, Nirvana. She's on the same path.
38: All right, she's wrong. All right, we got one more clue coming. All right, so Busch Gardens tickets up for grabs at 9:30 for this.
1: Yeah, right? I did tell her it was a Trev special.
7: Trev, if you know anything about our boy Trev,
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0: Lockhart, we've got info on a phone call that you might get that you might know about. It's a scam call, all right? We got that coming up, all right?
1: And we have a dismantled drug ring right here in the local area. Shout out to the boys in blue.
0: All right.
1: Or whatever color they were wearing when they did the thing. We'll get into it.
0: All right, Morning Quickie coming up. 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
2: Weather-wise, you guys, chance of showers today, but it increases heavily for the weekend. They're looking like an 85% chance of rain on Saturday, so look forward to some rain coming out of the sky that we still need, by the way. All right, Producer X.
3: All right, we will start over at Busch Gardens where they're going to be retiring Kumba August 2nd. It's actually pretty sad. I love all the roller coasters over there. But in its place will rise Kumba's Revenge.
2: That's what I'm talking about right now.
3: Which they're already planning. So it's going to get a little bit of an upgrade, move forward with that, add a little extra newness to Busch Gardens, which we got those summer nights passes coming up at 9:30.
2: Yeah, just know the Mr. Riff there. And that really sparked an idea for us to get a bunch of you together, some select members of our family.
3: Absolutely.
2: And maybe get that last ride. That would be cool.
3: Yeah, last ride's going off, I believe it's August 1st. And then by the 2nd, they're going to have it roped off.
2: We'll work on that. All right.
3: We'll start getting
2: We're ambassadors, by the way.
3: We'll stick around Pinellas County where, shout out to the deputies over there, they dismantled a drug ring the other day, seizing 132 pounds of cocaine worth $2.1 million on the street.
2: Oh, I thought it was 135.
3: Could have been 150. I don't know what they skimmed off the top. No, I'm kidding. They probably wouldn't do that. But a multi-agency investigation ended with the arrest of several people. All right. They dismantled. They shut it down.
2: Okay.
3: And I got to imagine, as a cop, that's probably like one of the things, not to say you dream about going into that situation, but it's like hitting a homer in the ninth inning.
2: That's exactly. You just nailed it.
3: It's like hitting a homer in the ninth inning, man. You get to dismantle a drug ring. Let's get on the ground.
2: And MVP status MVP, right there.
3: All right. It was headed by a 35-year-old guy named Daniel. That's who was in charge of all the
2: congrats
3: drugs.
2: To him, dude.
3: And nah, he's in jail, man. He's the bad guy.
2: Okay.
3: So yeah, congrats to them. And we have a credit card scam that's actually been happening over in Apollo Beach, which is now actually also shut down. This guy named Juan Ramos was putting the little scam things, putting the little pin pad readers, the magnetic strips, gas stations in the Apollo Beach area. Said he took over millions of dollars with like dozens of stolen card numbers. He was making fake cards, selling them.
2: See, how can you live with yourself watching somebody put their credit card in? You have no idea what financial situation they're in.
3: Yeah.
2: You're a douche. And there should be a special punishment just for these people.
3: Yeah, we haven't really figured it out quite yet.
2: But you guys can help us out with that.
3: Talkback feature's always open on that. And there aren't very many wrong answers. There might be one or two, yeah, but there aren't very many. But yeah, it all started when a Fleet Fuel card was one of the cards that he picked up. And well, they'll track that one a little bit closer than your average debit card.
2: Yeah, all right. There's on the national level, it was a news anchor that actually experienced something similar to this.
3: Yeah.
2: Where the scammers were acting like they were the good guys trying to help him against the scammers. So I'll let him explain this. Check this out.
4: Got a call about an hour ago from someone claiming to be from fraud protection at my bank. And they said, listen, we suspect that people are trying to illegally withdraw money from your account. And then she said, what we need you to do in order to intercept these fraudsters is to go into the bank and withdraw everything from your bank account. Take it with you so you have it in cash, and that'll trigger the fraudsters into action. That's how we'll be able to catch them. Now, the most scary and the dangerous part is that I would have been walking around with thousands of dollars in cash, and then they either rob your car or they rob you.
2: That's rational thinking right there, because a lot of people may have done that and then got rolled by somebody out there.
3: It's a panic move. I'm going to go ahead and guess your bank's never going to tell you to withdraw all of your money.
2: Yeah.
3: They kind of want your money.
2: Yeah, that's
3: in the bank.
2: So just so you know, if anything happens like that, you got a question, call your bank.
3: You need to call them in that instance. Yeah. And so there's things you can do. Now, granted, it is very tricky when you're in that situation. You really kind of just say panic moves, but you make moves. Sometimes they're not fully thought out.
2: Real quick, Before we get to the next story, I guess Beastie Boys' Mike D is set to release a solo album.
3: Yeah, I saw that just come through that he's going to be doing that. I mean, great. As long is it going to sound like the Beastie Boys?
2: I don't know. I'm just looking forward to seeing it. Soundgarden, also the final album to arrive in 2027. Kim Thayil just made that announcement, too. So that's a little music news for you. All right.
3: It's got some features of some late recordings from Mr. Cornell. 8 or 9 songs is what they're calling it. And it'll probably pop on vinyl.
2: That'll be amazing.
3: Which is amazing. You know what also is amazing, Crash? Dropping names to get out of tickets. Now, we talked about this story a little bit earlier.
2: Yeah.
3: The Nevada governor was in Vegas, and he committed a traffic infraction. You have the audio of his encounter with the police, correct?
2: Yeah, so we've got the encounter with the police. This is the governor with his interaction right here.
5: How you doing, sir? Sergeant Chega Metro Police. The reason I'm stopping you is for the red light violation back there. Your right turn onto Giles here. So you're good to go, sir. Appreciate you. Have a good day.
2: Come on, man, he said.
3: Come on, dude.
2: What do you expect? You can't just break the law. The officer would probably be not doing the right thing if he didn't pull him over.
3: Exactly. Yeah, you have to. And he did what he did. He dropped his name and it worked. And he went home.
2: Wonder what kind of calls the governor's getting right now from that whole thing right there. We ask you guys, what's the most interesting way you've gotten out of a ticket?
3: Yeah.
2: I got one earlier. Sure. See if you can. I want to confirm this one, but check this out.
6: I got a ticket and I paid, I sent it in and I paid $1 too much. And what happened is they had to send me back a check for the difference and I never cashed it. So what went on, of course, I paid for the ticket, but I never got the point because it was never a complete process.
2: Have you ever heard that before?
3: As he was telling the story,
2: so they can't do the tick, can't give you the points because the process didn't finish.
3: I, you know what? If you're worried about points on your license, yeah, that might be a workaround. Is pay a little bit extra.
2: I want to fact check. If anybody can fact check on that one right there, talkback feature, the free iHeartRadio.
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0: right, you got a suggestion for your 98 at 9? Maybe just drop it on the talkback feature. And, of course, you have just about 20 minutes away from that first gas cash keyword for $1,000.
1: That's right. We're going to fire it off every hour after that until later this evening. Why not you? Why not 910?
0: Yeah. I mean, for me, I'm looking at the Bucks road schedule right now. It'd be a nice little down payment for some little road trip action. Or
1: I'm looking
0: airline.
1: At stand-up golden tee for the house.
0: Okay, got you.
1: Not leaving home.
0: Your chance coming up. Just about 20 minutes away. 9:10 during your 98 at 9. 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

0: Canes on 98 Rock, Tampa Bay's rock station. It's Crash Mornings, and it is time for clue number two to the mystery riff.
1: Clue number three.
0: Is it three?
1: We're on three.
0: A little bit behind there. All right.
1: It's 9:04.
0: It's 9:04 right now.
1: The morning kind of just get away from you.
0: Golly, just blink, and all of a sudden the morning's over. 9:30, we've got a chance for you to enjoy Busch Gardens. All right,
1: which so. We just got a nice little package ahead of their Lion
0: Hyena. The timing was impeccable on this.
1: So they got the Lion and Hyena Ridge opening up. We're sending you to Summer Nights 9:30 if you can figure out the mystery riff.
0: Okay. All right. We've got more on that, by the way. So right now, we just want to throw this mystery riff clue at you because we've given you two. We think that the one on our socials is the best clue right now, right?
1: Yeah, it's longer, it's fatter, easier to figure out.
0: So here's clue number three to the mystery riff. And I

0: I don't know if this is going to help much.
1: I don't know. What do you think?
2: One more.
1: All right, here goes. There you go.
2: All right. Somebody will figure it out.
1: That's the shortest clue we've given so far.
2: Yeah. Go to 98 Rocks Bay on Instagram. See the long one. That one will help you.
1: All right. We've gotten a few guesses on this, by the way. Some of them are close. You're getting in the neighborhood. A lot of you guys are.
2: Oh, yeah.
1: And what was the other non-audio clue that you had earlier?
2: Well, I said if you know anything about our featured musician, it's a Trev special. We've given clues to him just throughout the years we've been doing this. But also, one of the members of the band has a signature amp coming out to encapsulate the sound of one of their more famous albums.
1: And they have a movie coming out.
2: And they got a movie coming out.
1: So, here's the clue one more time. There you go. 9:30, crash test. Figure out this. So we'll take your guesses on the TalkBack feature of the free iHeartRadio app now. Here's Star Goddess before your chance at $1,000 in gas cash.
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1: Yeah, 12 more. We're going all the way up until 9:10 tonight with Klinger.
0: All right, so there you go. Make sure you do it. Still got time. And if that doesn't work, get the next one in, all right?
1: You just keep on playing. The more chances.
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1: 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There you go. Some 9-point cover to fill there, and we're headed towards a crash test for those Busch Gardens tickets.

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1: You've gotten not only three clues to the mystery riff, but you also got a bonus clue when you follow us at 98 Rocks the Bay on our Instagram as well. All right?
2: Yeah.
1: So, it's time to solve the mystery. What song is it? That's the clue.
2: That's the million-dollar question. That's the question that'll score you those passes, a pair of them, to Summer Nights, Busch Gardens. The sun's going down. The coaster still be running. What's the mystery riff? 800-737-0098. Good luck.

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1: Good morning, Crash.
0: Morning. Mystery Riff time, my friend.
1: I'm going to go ahead and stick with my original Green Day Longview.
0: There you go.
2: That would be the correct answer, Mr. Ryan.
0: And congratulations to Trevor on another really good Mystery Riff for us. He's looking for a band members now, I guess.
2: Yeah, so. He's trying to piece together his own situation to take it to the next level. So, Ryan, you know anybody, man. Pass him our way.
1: I'll pass the word around.
2: You play the triangle, Ryan?
1: I can play the cowbell at the race game.
0: Sounds like a band member to me.
2: You're
0: right
2: in.
0: There. All right.
2: You're in, man. We've got a pair of tickets for you to head to Busch Gardens. Summer night's happening right now until August 9th, I believe. But they've got drone shows. They've got the park's open later. Rides are running at night. And they got the free freaking beer, man. You got a 7-ounce beer. You happen to be a pass member, you don't get two.
0: There you go. All right, the rest of you got a chance coming up tomorrow and Friday. What radio station rocks the bay?
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2: All right, something for you to take into your day here on this, the 15th of July, 2026. Somebody's celebrating a birthday today. Win if you can. Lose if you must. Comma. But always cheat.
3: Hell yeah. It's my kind of quote.
2: Jesse Ventura.
3: The body.
2: The body. The governor, too, right? He was a governor.
3: Yeah. He was in Predator. One of my favorite quotes from him stuck out to me. You can't legislate against stupidity. And I'm sure that could have been from his governor. Yeah. Maybe his acting days. I don't know.
2: Stupidity rules, actually.
3: It's the dominating factor in all this.
2: But, yeah. Win if you can. Lose if you must. But always cheat. Always had a little something extra in the turnbuckle when he's wrestling there. Something always under the rink there.
3: Yeah, when all else fails and you can't legislate against stupidity, cheat.
2: Brass knucks in your trunks, or you're just happy to see me on that?
3: That's right.
2: See if you can somehow, some way take that into your day, my friends. That's your Daily Nugget.

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Well, no Mega Millions winner last night, so the drawing for Friday is going to be worth at least $672 million. Nobody's won that thing, at least not the whole jackpot, since St. Patrick's Day. 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

All right, so the House has passed a bill to make daylight saving time permanent. 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

0: station and the American League shut out the National League last night in the All-Star game, but the Rays, Junior Caminero, he got hit by a pitch. He took a 97.5 mph sinker from Cardinals right-hander Riley O'Brien. It hit off his left hand, and then, of course, he fell. He rides around. He got up. He jogged straight into the clubhouse, and obviously his appearance was over in the third inning. And the good news, though, is that x-rays on his hand were negative. So he's injured, but it's not broken. That's the good news. 98.
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0: you'll get it.
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21: Plenty of sunshine and hot today with a high nearing 96 degrees. Partly cloudy skies tonight with a low of 80 degrees. Get news, traffic, and weather around the clock when you set News Radio WFLA as a preset on the iHeartRadio app. I'm Pat Largo.
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1: What's going on? Hey. This is Jesse from Brooksville.
0: Hey.
1: Just wondering if you guys could play some Tool, Schisms.
0: Yeah.
1: 98 Rocks the Bay. Have a good day, guys.
0: You're damn right.

$1,000 all day long. Chances to grab this cash. 13 of them, in fact. And your next one is coming up in 7.5 minutes. 98 Rock is Tampa Bay's rock station.

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0: Tampa Bay's Rock Station. Monster Jam is back in about a month, but this time it's Monster Jam Freestyle Mania, which means that it is crossed with Freestyle Motocross. So you get like, it's like Supercross with Monster Jam all combined into one. Benchmark International, August 14th through the 16th. 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
0: Hi.
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0: I can.
1: Thanks. Have a good day.
0: Thank you. 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

That Skinner song is going to be a part of the soundtrack for the NASCAR 26 video game, which I don't have an official release date, except for that it's coming out in September. Going to be some really good stuff on there, though. 98 Rock Tampa Bay's Rock Station, Metallica, doing Bob Seger.

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It is Battle In for Big Rig Hoop. By the way, Big Rig will be back in here tomorrow, so then I will go back to my little corner in the shadows. And I know you're excited about that. If you want to hear something while we're hanging out last day, I hit the Talkback mic on the iHeartRadio app.

I got to tell you, I've really enjoyed seeing this, I guess, really not a different side of Baker, but kind of a different side of Baker in this quarterback series on Netflix. It's been really good. I'm 2 episodes in, so what have you thought so far? Hit that talk back, Mike, on the iHeartRadio app. It's 98 Rock.

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1: Imagine being so angry about an In-N-Out that you try to ban every new drive-thru in town. Hey, what's up? It's Battle. 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Yeah, residents are worried about traffic, pollution, and pedestrian safety. Existing drive-thrus would remain open, so you could still get fries. You might just have to do the unthinkable and, you know, walk inside.
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Hey, good news for you is if you didn't win $1,000 this hour, you know what? Leave it in the hour. Another chance coming up here shortly. I'll give you a keyword coming up here around 2:10. And if you're like, Battle, I'm going back into work or I can't listen on the radio. 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

I didn't realize a GPA could go this high. One kid here in Florida just completely just shocked the world. I'll tell you more about that next. It's 98 Rock.

Scott here with you Wednesday afternoon. Man, super excited to be here with you. By the way, if you want to hear something, hit the talkback mic while listening on the iHeartRadio app. Got some Bad Omens and Chili Peppers on the way after Stone Sour.

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1: Well, here's your reminder that even a salad can betray you. Hey, it's battle. 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Yeah, the parasite causes severe watery diarrhea and can spread through contaminated food or water. 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
1: People are getting rides in driverless cars and apparently treating them like hotel rooms. This is an interesting story. Hey, it's Battle. Passengers, they just keep falling asleep inside Waymo robo-taxis after their trips have ended. Now, if the company can't wake them remotely or determine whether they're okay, the robots inside the vehicles call 911. Austin recorded 99 of these calls during Waymo's first 9 months there. Insane. Congratulations, by the way. You ordered a robo-taxi and got the world's most expensive wake-up call.

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1: How many group chats are currently taking over your phone right now? Hey, it's Battle. I think I'm about in like six or so between work, family, friends, and a couple of random ones that I probably shouldn't still be in. I love to stay in those because I love reading all the drama without ever responding. They say every group chat needs that one silent person who knows everything and contributes absolutely nothing. Apparently in mine, that person is me.

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1: Apparently turning 40 doesn't mean you're over the hill anymore. So some good news for you. Hey, it's battle. It might finally mean that you're approaching the hill. New article argues that your 40s don't feel like middle age because more people are buying their first home, starting families, changing careers, and going back to school later in life. So, no, you don't need to have everything figured out by 40. Apparently, you just need a stronger back and better health insurance.
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4: 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This is national TV tonight. I'm talking about Anthony Michael Hall, Carmen Electra, Steve-O, Dr. Drew Pinsky, Ice-T, and a ton of others that are going back to, you know, relive the humiliations of school, like pop quizzes. Jack Whitehall, who's a comedian, hilarious. He's the one who presides over all this chaos tonight. You are not going to want to miss this. Nation's Dumbest premieres tonight at 9 p.m. after an all-new episode of MasterChef starting at 8. Only on Fox 13.
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It's 98 Rock. What's going on? It's Battle. Got another opportunity for you to get that $1,000, my friend. You want some free money? Because free is always good, right? $1,000 could be yours just after 4 o'clock. We'll do it around 4:10. Stain is on now. Yeah.

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1: Now, I'm very curious, and I would love to get your thoughts on the show today. Now that the All-Star Game is over for baseball, how much do you really care about the All-Star Game in any sport? Because I feel like baseball seems like the only sport, next to hockey, that actually cares about an All-Star Game. Mark, what do you think, ma'am?
2: I think All-Star Games are fun for the fact that people are really invested in the people who play sports more than the sports these days. 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
1: I remember when the All-Star Game used to mean something, and now it's just kind of like a bunch of guys just out there having fun, which obviously you want them to have fun, but you want some competitiveness to it. Wow, big words on the show. Can't get to those. Hey, it's Battle. Nicole, how much do you care about the All-Star Game in any sports?
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1: Hey, what's going on? 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
1: 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It seems like nobody cares about the All-Star Game in any sport. 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

98 Rockets battle and got yourself another chance at $1,000. 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

0: 98 Rock, it is battle wrapping things up here on your Wednesday night. Appreciate you letting me hang out with you. Good news is Big Rig is back in here tomorrow. Bad news is, well, there's no bad news other than the fact that I go back to my little shadow and I go to a corner, which I'm sure that you're ready for Big Rig to be back. Clingers on the way in next. Instagram, hit that follow button. Battle on air. Love you. Mean it. Bye-bye.
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I just needed to prove to you early on and raise the bar for tonight's Klinger Show and just prove to you and your ears that I have their vested interest at heart. Two from Metallica and now a Chevelle banger. 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

0: way to heaven.
1: I hear that song and I think about my wedding reception. And we got married in the hills of Tuscany. 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You know what? 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

Well, how about Jack White? Friday of last week, like just a couple of days ago, Friday of last week, dropped a new record. And if we're talking new records, how about Young Again from Shinedown after Radiohead on 98 Rock?

I don't watch a ton of music videos. The video that Shinedown made for that song, Young Again, is perfect. And what does it do? It flashes us back to playing in cul-de-sacs. Past dark, street lights are on, and you wouldn't come home until you heard your mom from 5 miles away call your name.

0: Anybody ever ride like BMX bikes as a kid? I feel like that's a BMX bike, but for your ears, courtesy of Linkin Park on 98 Rock. It's Tampa Bay's rock station. I never had a Redline or a Mongoose. I wanted those, but they were way too much money. So I got a Schwinn with a banana seat.
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9: Tonight, mainly clear conditions. It's not likely it'll rain, just some light winds. The temperature dropping to 80 degrees. And for tomorrow morning, thunderstorms in the high and low, 92 and 77 degrees. Get news, traffic, and weather around the clock when you set News Radio WFLA as a preset on the iHeartRadio app. I'm Brian Black with your weather report.
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